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1: You self-destructed little girl. 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
1: Right from the start, you were a thief, you stole my heart. And I, your willing victim, I let you see the parts of me that weren't all that pretty. And with every touch, you fixed them up.

there only to hide my guilt and shame. I forgive you, now I ask the same of you. While we were apart, I was human too.